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1: Clear skies tonight with a low holding around 63 degrees, south-southeast winds 10 to 20 miles per hour. Tomorrow, mostly sunny, a little warmer, a high of 86, with a south wind again at 10 to 20. Monday night, partly cloudy, a 70% chance of rain, possibly a thunderstorm, a low of 59. Tuesday, another 30% chance of lingering showers in the morning, then mostly sunny Tuesday with a high of just 74.

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1: ABC News, I'm Wayne Cabot. Both U.S. and global oil are down about 4% now after President Trump decided not to carry out a major attack in Iran this weekend. President Trump saying on Air Force One a short time ago that a deal with Iran is imminent. Iran says the Strait of Hormuz will not return to the way it was before the war. Investigators not confirming that Iran is behind cyber attacks on dozens of U.S. water plants over the past week, but says that the hacks do have the hallmarks of being from Iran. Now 60,000 people in eastern Washington state are out of their homes from wildfires.
2: And this was my happy place.
3: The place Eric Frank has called home since 1980, now reduced to ashes.
4: I'm so tired.
2: I couldn't see my feet, and I had to feel my way down the ladder because everything just turned black.
3: Firefighters could not protect the homes that were burning and instead had to focus on life safety.
1: ABC's Alex Stone in Spokane. This is ABC News. An In-N-Out Burger that just opened last week was the scene of a mass shooting yesterday, and police in Twin Falls, Idaho, have no idea why the 24-year-old opened fire, killing two and then himself.
5: At this time, we are still working to determine the full set of circumstances in this incident, including the suspect's actions and possible motivations.
1: Chief Matthew Hicks says an off-duty officer and an armed citizen engaged the suspect by returning gunfire toward him, and they believe that drove him away from the scene, preventing further casualties. In California, a push to end child marriage, a bill there setting the minimum age at 18 to wed with no exceptions. Courtney Stodden got married at 18 to a man 35 years older. They've since split. She thinks it's smart to set a minimum age for marriage.
6: I was a child, not, you know, a bride. I wish people knew that children cannot consent to marriage.
1: I'm Wayne Cabot, ABC News.
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29: Clear skies tonight with a low holding around 63 degrees. South-southeast winds 10 to 20 miles per hour. Tomorrow, mostly sunny, a little warmer, a high of 86, with a south wind again at 10 to 20. Monday night, partly cloudy, a 70% chance of rain, possibly a thunderstorm, a low of 59. Tuesday, another 30% chance of lingering showers in the morning, then mostly sunny Tuesday with a high of just 74.

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1: ABC News, I'm Wayne Cabot. President Trump just said on Air Force One that the end of the now six-month Iran war is imminent. Oil is down 4%. Iran says the Strait of Hormuz will not return to the way it was before the war. Israel is reiterating it will not withdraw from Gaza until Hamas disarms, throwing cold water on a White House deal. An area the size of San Antonio has burned already in eastern Washington state. Wildfires out of control, 60,000 people out of their homes. ABC's Alex Stone in Spokane.
2: Firefighters say conditions are explosive. On Saturday, a rare, particularly dangerous situation red flag warning from the National Weather Service. Thousands of residents, many without electricity, ordered to evacuate.
1: Police have no motive yet in a mass shooting yesterday at In-N-Out Burger that just opened in Twin Falls, Idaho. Three people died, including the shooter. This is ABC News. The biggest movie this weekend came this close to scoring the biggest opening box office ever.
3: Spider-Man has to do the hard thing, even if it breaks Peter Parker's heart.
4: Spider-Man Brand New Day made box office history in its first weekend in theaters. The Sony-released superhero movie became the second biggest North American opening ever, with $355 million in ticket sales, say studio estimates Sunday. Spidey made $572 million internationally.
5: Help me go home.
4: Christopher Nolan's The Odyssey slid to second in its third weekend in theaters with 51 million. Toy Story 5 was third with 6.3 million. Minions and Monsters fourth. Moana fifth.
1: ABC's Chuck Sievertson in Ohio.
6: I have never abused our daughter.
1: Representative Max Miller responding to Ohio Senator Bernie Moreno, his former father-in-law, who says that Miller is violent, mentally unfit, and should resign from Congress now. Miller says that his ex is exaggerating to maintain child custody. I'm Wayne Cabot, ABC News.
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19: Clear skies tonight with a low holding around 63 degrees. South-southeast winds 10 to 20 miles per hour. Tomorrow, mostly sunny, a little warmer, a high of 86, with a south wind again at 10 to 20. Monday night, partly cloudy, a 70% chance of rain, possibly a thunderstorm, a low of 59. Tuesday, another 30% chance of lingering showers in the morning, then mostly sunny Tuesday with a high of just 74.

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12: Clear skies tonight with a low holding around 63 degrees, south-southeast winds 10 to 20 miles per hour. Tomorrow, mostly sunny, a little warmer, a high of 86, with a south wind again at 10 to 20. Monday night, partly cloudy, a 70% chance of rain, possibly a thunderstorm, a low of 59. Tuesday, another 30% chance of lingering showers in the morning, then mostly sunny Tuesday with a high of just 74.

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18: Clear skies tonight with a low holding around 63 degrees. South-southeast winds 10 to 20 miles per hour. Tomorrow, mostly sunny, a little warmer, a high of 86, with a south wind again at 10 to 20. Monday night, partly cloudy, a 70% chance of rain, possibly a thunderstorm, a low of 59. Tuesday, another 30% chance of lingering showers in the morning. Then mostly sunny Tuesday with a high of just 74.

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1: ABC News, I'm Wayne Cabot. President Trump is again saying a deal with Iran is imminent, saying negotiations between the parties will happen tomorrow, but didn't say with whom. He confirms he called off a weekend attack at the request of Gulf allies. In Jordan, ABC's Matt Rivers.
2: Iranian media said the foreign minister had warned regional countries of harsh retaliation should the U.S. follow through on its threat to target Iranian energy facilities. After state-run oil facilities were targeted in a drone attack earlier this week, the renewed Iranian threat sparked Saudi Arabia's leadership to publicly urge the White House to de-escalate.
1: The latest call for the resignation of Ohio Congressman Max Miller on allegations he physically abused his ex-wife come from his former father-in-law, Ohio Senator Bernie Moreno. Miller denies the allegations and says he's staying in. Pacific Northwest wildfires have 60,000 people out of their homes around Spokane. It's not getting better, but it's not getting worse. This is ABC News. Wildfires fueled by extreme heat have spread across Europe into Greece, where two firefighting helicopters collided midair today near Athens, killing two crew members. U.S. federal agencies are working on an AI guardrail after two systems went rogue and carried out cyber attacks. Kill switch legislation would give the government authority to order AI firms to shut down or slow down models deemed too dangerous. Helen Toner is a former member of the OpenAI board.
3: It seems pretty reasonable to want to be able to shut down an AI system if it's doing things we don't want to. Can we already do that? And if not, how do we get there?
1: Mike Lindell facing a legal challenge over pillows he gives away while campaigning for Minnesota governor. A citizen who saw him hand out pillows complained they have a monetary value, $34.95. A judge says it appears he is violating state campaign laws. The pillows have campaign literature tucked inside. Lindell says he follows all guidelines to the T. I'm Wayne Cabot, ABC News.
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13: Clear skies tonight with a low holding around 63 degrees, south-southeast winds 10 to 20 miles per hour. Tomorrow, mostly sunny, a little warmer, a high of 86, with a south wind again at 10 to 20. Monday night, partly cloudy, a 70% chance of rain, possibly a thunderstorm, a low of 59. Tuesday, another 30% chance of lingering showers in the morning, then mostly sunny Tuesday with a high of just 74.

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13: Clear skies tonight with a low holding around 63 degrees. South-southeast winds 10 to 20 miles per hour. Tomorrow, mostly sunny, a little warmer, a high of 86, with a south wind again at 10 to 20. Monday night, partly cloudy, a 70% chance of rain, possibly a thunderstorm, a low of 59. Tuesday, another 30% chance of lingering showers in the morning, then mostly sunny Tuesday with a high of just 74.

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13: Clear skies tonight with a low holding around 63 degrees, south-southeast winds 10 to 20 miles per hour. Tomorrow, mostly sunny, a little warmer, a high of 86, with a south wind again at 10 to 20. Monday night, partly cloudy, a 70% chance of rain, possibly a thunderstorm, a low of 59. Tuesday, another 30% chance of lingering showers in the morning, then mostly sunny Tuesday with a high of just 74.

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2: ABC News, I'm Wayne Cabot. President Trump says tonight he held off on ordering new strikes against Iran at the urging of Gulf allies Qatar, Saudi Arabia, and the United Arab Emirates. He called off what he said would have been the biggest attack since World War II, in favor of giving diplomacy more time to play out, again saying that a deal is imminent to end the war. Russia's version of Amazon has been hit by Ukrainian drones, attacking a warehouse and more than a dozen locations in the last couple of weeks. Ukraine wants the Russians to feel the consequences of Putin's war. Flames have scorched entire neighborhoods around Spokane from uncontrolled wildfires. Congressman Michael Baumgartner.
3: Doesn't look like the weather's getting a lot better for the next week to 10 days. It's still going to be dry, so we need to continue to have people be alert.
2: Pacific Gas and Electric may have to cut power in parts of Central California and the Sierra Nevada. Two crew members died in Greece in the collision of firefighting choppers there. This is ABC News. Former longtime Texas House Republican Congresswoman Kay Granger has died at 83, according to House Speaker Mike Johnson. An Ohio congressman is refusing demands to quit. The demand's coming from an Ohio senator, his former father-in-law.
4: Ohio Republican Max Miller, facing mounting pressure to drop his congressional reelection campaign, is fiercely defending himself from domestic abuse allegations in a bitter custody battle with his ex-wife, Emily Moreno, the daughter of Republican senator from Ohio, Bernie Moreno. In police reports obtained by ABC News, Miller's ex-wife accused him of throwing her against the wall, holding a gun to her head, and scalding her with hot water.
5: My former wife is engaging in a pattern of reporting incredible, serious, and destructive allegations with absolutely no evidence.
4: Miller denies all allegations.
2: ABC's Alex Perche in Washington. Threat of dangerous flooding along the Northeast tomorrow on the I-95 corridor. Wayne Cabot, ABC News.
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13: Clear skies tonight with a low holding around 63 degrees, south-southeast winds 10 to 20 miles per hour. Tomorrow, mostly sunny, a little warmer, a high of 86, with a south wind again at 10 to 20. Monday night, partly cloudy, a 70% chance of rain, possibly a thunderstorm, a low of 59. Tuesday, another 30% chance of lingering showers in the morning, then mostly sunny Tuesday with a high of just 74.

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1: Clear skies tonight with a low holding around 63 degrees, south-southeast winds 10 to 20 miles per hour. Tomorrow, mostly sunny, a little warmer, a high of 86, with a south wind again at 10 to 20. Monday night, partly cloudy, a 70% chance of rain, possibly a thunderstorm, a low of 59. Tuesday, another 30% chance of lingering showers in the morning, then mostly sunny Tuesday with a high of just 74.

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8: 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Yoffit Farms is an equal opportunity employer. Clear skies tonight with a low holding around 63 degrees. South-southeast winds 10 to 20 miles per hour. Tomorrow, mostly sunny, a little warmer, a high of 86, with a south wind again at 10 to 20. Monday night, partly cloudy, a 70% chance of rain, possibly a thunderstorm, a low of 59. Tuesday, another 30% chance of lingering showers in the morning, then mostly sunny Tuesday with a high of just 74.

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1: ABC News, I'm Wayne Cabot. A promise that help is on the way to the people around Spokane with 600 structures burned to the ground and 60,000 people out of their homes.
2: This is an unprecedented catastrophe for the Spokane area, but I think we're going to see unprecedented collaboration in responding to this fire.
1: Congressman Michael Baumgardner, police are asking the public to stop flying drones over the fire zone because it's forcing them to ground some firefighting aircraft. They think wind caused a freight train to blow over in southwestern New Mexico, derailing and crumpling 50 cars. Oil prices drop on the prospect of a pause, President Trump saying Gulf allies asked him to back off on attacking Iran. Flight delays and cancellations in the Northeast. Storms can bring sudden flooding on the I-95 corridor on Monday. Max Miller says he won't resign Congress, denying abusing his family as claimed by Senator Bernie Moreno, his ex-father-in-law. This is ABC News.
3: I woke up to getting a phone call hearing that my dad was shot.
1: That call from authorities responding to a mass shooting at an In-N-Out Burger in Twin Falls, Idaho, where Michael Dudley's father was charging his Tesla in the last hours of his taxi shift.
3: He was conscious up until they tried to stand him up and get him out of the car.
1: He's in the hospital now. Two others died before the gunman took his own life. Motive not known. That In-N-Out restaurant just opened last week. And by the way, police say someone who has the same name as the shooter is being harassed on Facebook. Ariana Grande stepping away from the public eye as talk intensifies about her health and her appearance. She intends to step away after her summer tour. President Trump played in the Bedminster Golf Club Championship and shot a 70 to win the tournament, saying he's honored given the fact that unlike the rest of the field, I'm given very little time to practice. I'm Wayne Cabot, ABC News.
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11: Clear skies tonight with a low holding around 63 degrees. South-southeast winds 10 to 20 miles per hour. Tomorrow, mostly sunny, a little warmer, a high of 86, with a south wind again at 10 to 20. Monday night, partly cloudy, a 70% chance of rain, possibly a thunderstorm, a low of 59. Tuesday, another 30% chance of lingering showers in the morning. Then mostly sunny Tuesday with a high of just 74.

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11: Clear skies tonight with a low holding around 63 degrees, south-southeast winds 10 to 20 miles per hour. Tomorrow, mostly sunny, a little warmer, a high of 86, with a south wind again at 10 to 20. Monday night, partly cloudy, a 70% chance of rain, possibly a thunderstorm, a low of 59. Tuesday, another 30% chance of lingering showers in the morning, then mostly sunny Tuesday with a high of just 74.

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4: Clear skies tonight with a low holding around 63 degrees. South-southeast winds 10 to 20 miles per hour. Tomorrow, mostly sunny, a little warmer, a high of 86, with a south wind again at 10 to 20. Monday night, partly cloudy, a 70% chance of rain, possibly a thunderstorm, a low of 59. Tuesday, another 30% chance of lingering showers in the morning. Then mostly sunny Tuesday with a high of just 74.

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1: From ABC News, I'm Dave Packer. State and federal officials are working to determine who's behind a series of cyber attacks against water treatment facilities in Minnesota and other states. Some evidence points to Iran. President Trump doesn't believe that.
2: I would blame it on Minnesota and the governor, the corrupt governor of Minnesota. They like to say, oh, it's Iran. Iran should be so lucky. Iran's got bigger problems than worrying about Minnesota.
1: Minnesota's Governor Tim Walz pushed back.
3: Walz blaming the Trump administration for taking an axe to federal agencies who fight cyber attacks. One reason some officials are suspicious of possible Iranian involvement, the hackers have not demanded a ransom, but their goal appears to be to disrupt service to customers.
1: ABC's Pierre Thomas. Two U.S. officials say President Trump's weighing a round of intense strikes on energy targets in Iran that could begin as soon as this weekend. The Justice Department has filed a motion to dismiss the charges against the former U.S. Olympian who President Trump had accused of vandalizing the reflecting pool on the National Mall. ABC's Catherine Falders tells us who the Trump administration now blames.
4: This is a remarkable decision, frankly, by the Department of Justice, who filed this motion to dismiss this case late.

0: on a Friday. DOJ is now saying, well, actually, the charges we brought, we've gathered new evidence. So they are now blaming, in this motion to dismiss that case, the contractor, Atlantic Industrial Coatings.
1: Sean Grayson, the former Illinois sheriff's deputy who was convicted of second-degree murder in the fatal 2024 shooting of Sonya Massey, was on Friday unanimously denied early release by a prisoner review board. Grayson had requested early release because he has stage 4 colon cancer. But Sonya's family attended Friday's hearing. Her father, James Wilborn.
2: He gave him the maximum amount of time that he could give him in the state of Illinois. He's to serve it.
1: Wilborn saying if his daughter cannot leave the cemetery, Grayson should not leave the prison. You're listening to ABC News.
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4: 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You'd be scuttling around and yodeling the news.
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6: Skies remain clear overnight, lows holding around 63 degrees, south-southeast winds continuing at 10 to 20 miles per hour. Monday, mostly sunny, a little warmer, a high of 86, south winds continuing at 10 to 20. Monday night, partly cloudy, a 70% chance of rain, possibly a thunderstorm, a low of 59. Tuesday, a 30% chance of rain in the morning, then mostly sunny and cooler with a high of 74.

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1: Skies remain clear overnight, lows holding around 63 degrees, south-southeast winds continuing at 10 to 20 miles per hour. Monday, mostly sunny, a little warmer, a high of 86, south winds continuing at 10 to 20. Monday night, partly cloudy, a 70% chance of rain, possibly a thunderstorm, a low of 59. Tuesday, a 30% chance of rain in the morning, then mostly sunny and cooler with a high of 74.

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1: From ABC News, I'm Dave Packer. State and federal officials are working to determine who's behind a series of cyber attacks against water treatment facilities in Minnesota and other states. Some evidence points to Iran. President Trump doesn't believe that.
2: I would blame it on Minnesota and the governor, the corrupt governor of Minnesota. They like to say, oh, it's Iran. Iran should be so lucky. Iran's got bigger problems than worrying about Minnesota.
1: Minnesota's Governor Tim Walz pushed back.
3: Walz blaming the Trump administration for taking an axe to federal agencies who fight cyber attacks. One reason some officials are suspicious of possible Iranian involvement, the hackers have not demanded a ransom, but their goal appears to be to disrupt service to customers.
1: ABC's Pierre Thomas. Two U.S. officials say President Trump's weighing a round of intense strikes on energy targets in Iran that could begin as soon as this weekend. The Justice Department has filed a motion to dismiss the charges against the former U.S. Olympian who President Trump had accused of vandalizing the reflecting pool on the National Mall. ABC's Catherine Falders tells us who the Trump administration now blames.
4: This is a remarkable decision, frankly, by the Department of Justice, who filed this motion to dismiss this case late on a Friday. DOJ is now saying, well, actually, the charges we brought, we've gathered new evidence. So they are now blaming, in this motion to dismiss that case, the contractor, Atlantic Industrial Coatings.
1: Sean Grayson, the former Illinois sheriff's deputy who was convicted of second-degree murder in the fatal 2024 shooting of Sonia Massey, was on Friday unanimously denied early release by a prisoner review board. Grayson had requested early release because he has stage 4 colon cancer, but Sonia's family attended Friday's hearing. Her father, James Wilborn.
5: He gave him the maximum amount of time that he could give him in the state of Illinois. He's to serve it.
1: Wilborn saying if his daughter cannot leave the cemetery, Grayson should not leave the prison. You're listening to ABC News.
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4: Skies remain clear overnight. Lows holding around 63 degrees. South-southeast winds continuing at 10 to 20 miles per hour. Monday, mostly sunny, a little warmer, a high of 86. South winds continuing at 10 to 20. Monday night, partly cloudy, a 70% chance of rain, possibly a thunderstorm, a low of 59. Tuesday, a 30% chance of rain in the morning, then mostly sunny and cooler with a high of 74.

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1: Skies remain clear overnight. Lows holding around 63 degrees. South-southeast winds continuing at 10 to 20 miles per hour. Monday, mostly sunny, a little warmer, a high of 86. South winds continuing at 10 to 20. Monday night, partly cloudy, a 70% chance of rain, possibly a thunderstorm, a low of 59. Tuesday, a 30% chance of rain in the morning, then mostly sunny and cooler with a high of 74.

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1: From ABC News, I'm Dave Packer. State and federal officials are working to determine who's behind a series of cyber attacks against water treatment facilities in Minnesota and other states. Some evidence points to Iran. President Trump doesn't believe that.
2: I would blame it on Minnesota and the governor, the corrupt governor of Minnesota. They like to say, oh, it's Iran. Iran should be so lucky. Iran's got bigger problems than worrying about Minnesota.
1: Minnesota's Governor Tim Walz pushed back.
3: Walz blaming the Trump administration for taking an axe to federal agencies who fight cyber attacks. One reason some officials are suspicious of possible Iranian involvement, the hackers have not demanded a ransom, but their goal appears to be to disrupt service to customers.
1: ABC's Pierre Thomas. Two U.S. officials say President Trump's weighing a round of intense strikes on energy targets in Iran that could begin as soon as this weekend. The Justice Department has filed a motion to dismiss the charges against the former U.S. Olympian who President Trump had accused of vandalizing the reflecting pool on the National Mall. ABC's Catherine Falders tells us who the Trump administration now blames.
4: This is a remarkable decision, frankly, by the Department of Justice, who filed this motion to dismiss this case late on a Friday. DOJ is now saying, well, actually, the charges we brought, we've gathered new evidence. So they are now blaming, in this motion to dismiss that case, the contractor, Atlantic Industrial Coatings.
1: Sean Grayson, the former Illinois sheriff's deputy who was convicted of second-degree murder in the fatal 2024 shooting of Sonia Massey, was on Friday unanimously denied early release by a prisoner review board. Grayson had requested early release because he has stage 4 colon cancer, but Sonia's family attended Friday's hearing. Her father, James Wilborn.
5: He gave him the maximum amount of time that he could give him in the state of Illinois. He needs to serve it.
1: Wilborn saying if his daughter cannot leave the cemetery, Grayson should not leave the prison. You're listening to ABC News.
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7: Skies remain clear overnight. Lows holding around 63 degrees. South-southeast winds continuing at 10 to 20 miles per hour. Monday, mostly sunny, a little warmer, a high of 86. South winds continuing at 10 to 20. Monday night, partly cloudy, a 70% chance of rain, possibly a thunderstorm, a low of 59. Tuesday, a 30% chance of rain in the morning, then mostly sunny and cooler with a high of 74.
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2: Skies remain clear overnight, lows holding around 63 degrees, south-southeast winds continuing at 10 to 20 miles per hour. Monday, mostly sunny, a little warmer, a high of 86, south winds continuing at 10 to 20. Monday night, partly cloudy, a 70% chance of rain, possibly a thunderstorm, a low of 59. Tuesday, a 30% chance of rain in the morning, then mostly sunny and cooler with a high of 74.
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1: From ABC News, I'm Dave Packer. State and federal officials are working to determine who's behind a series of cyber attacks against water treatment facilities in Minnesota and other states. Some evidence points to Iran. President Trump doesn't believe that.
2: I would blame it on Minnesota and the governor, the corrupt governor of Minnesota. They like to say, oh, it's Iran. Iran should be so lucky. Iran's got bigger problems than worrying about Minnesota.
1: Minnesota's Governor Tim Walz pushed back.
3: Walz blaming the Trump administration for taking an axe to federal agencies who fight cyber attacks. One reason some officials are suspicious of possible Iranian involvement, the hackers have not demanded a ransom, but their goal appears to be to disrupt service to customers.
1: ABC's Pierre Thomas. Two U.S. officials say President Trump's weighing a round of intense strikes on energy targets in Iran that could begin as soon as this weekend. The Justice Department has filed a motion to dismiss the charges against the former U.S. Olympian who President Trump had accused of vandalizing the reflecting pool on the National Mall. ABC's Catherine Falders tells us who the Trump administration now blames.
4: This is a remarkable decision, frankly, by the Department of Justice, who filed this motion to dismiss this case late on a Friday. DOJ is now saying, well, actually, the charges we brought, we've gathered new evidence. So they are now blaming, in this motion to dismiss that case, the contractor, Atlantic Industrial Coatings.
1: Sean Grayson.

0: A former Illinois sheriff's deputy who was convicted of second-degree murder in the fatal 2024 shooting of Sonya Massey was on Friday unanimously denied early release by a prisoner review board. Grayson had requested early release because he has stage 4 colon cancer, but Sonya's family attended Friday's hearing. Her father, James Wilborn.
1: He gave him the maximum amount of time that he could give him in the state of Illinois. He needs to serve it.
0: Wilborn saying if his daughter cannot leave the cemetery, Grayson should not leave the prison. 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
8: Skies remain clear overnight, lows holding around 63 degrees, south-southeast winds continuing at 10 to 20 miles per hour. Monday, mostly sunny, a little warmer, a high of 86, south winds continuing at 10 to 20. Monday night, partly cloudy, a 70% chance of rain, possibly a thunderstorm, a low of 59. Tuesday, a 30% chance of rain in the morning, then mostly sunny and cooler with a high of 74.

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4: This is the first thing you'd be doing. 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
5: Skies remain clear overnight. Lows holding around 63 degrees. South-southeast winds continuing at 10 to 20 miles per hour. Monday, mostly sunny, a little warmer, a high of 86. South winds continuing at 10 to 20. Monday night, partly cloudy, a 70% chance of rain, possibly a thunderstorm, a low of 59. Tuesday, a 30% chance of rain in the morning, then mostly sunny and cooler with a high of 74.

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1: From ABC News, I'm Dave Packer. State and federal officials are working to determine who's behind a series of cyber attacks against water treatment facilities in Minnesota and other states. Some evidence points to Iran. President Trump doesn't believe that.
2: I would blame it on Minnesota and the governor, the corrupt governor of Minnesota. They like to say, oh, it's Iran. Iran should be so lucky. Iran's got bigger problems than worrying about Minnesota.
1: Minnesota's Governor Tim Walz pushed back.
3: Walz blaming the Trump administration for taking an axe to federal agencies who fight cyber attacks. One reason some officials are suspicious of possible Iranian involvement, the hackers have not demanded a ransom, but their goal appears to be to disrupt service to customers.
1: ABC's Pierre Thomas. Two U.S. officials say President Trump's weighing a round of intense strikes on energy targets in Iran that could begin as soon as this weekend. The Justice Department has filed a motion to dismiss the charges against the former U.S. Olympian who President Trump had accused of vandalizing the reflecting pool on the National Mall. ABC's Catherine Falders tells us who the Trump administration now blames.
4: This is a remarkable decision, frankly, by the Department of Justice, who filed this motion to dismiss this case late on a Friday. DOJ is now saying, well, actually, the charges we brought, we've gathered new evidence. So they are now blaming, in this motion to dismiss that case, the contractor, Atlantic Industrial Coatings.
1: Sean Grayson, the former Illinois sheriff's deputy who was convicted of second-degree murder in the fatal 2024 shooting of Sonya Massey, was on Friday unanimously denied early release by a prisoner review board. Grayson had requested early release because he has stage 4 colon cancer, but Sonya's family attended Friday's hearing. Her father, James Wilborn.
5: He gave him the maximum amount of time that he could give him in the state of Illinois. He needs to serve it.
1: Wilborn saying if his daughter cannot leave the cemetery, Grayson should not leave the prison. You're listening to ABC News.
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1: 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Now is the time, especially if you have a 7th grader or a sophomore, to schedule a sports physical. 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We encourage all student athletes and at least one parent or guardian to attend. We look forward to a great year, and we'll see you August 13th at 6 p.m. It's always a great day to be a Wolverine.
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9: Skies remain clear overnight, lows holding around 63 degrees, south-southeast winds continuing at 10 to 20 miles per hour. Monday, mostly sunny, a little warmer, a high of 86, south winds continuing at 10 to 20. Monday night, partly cloudy, a 70% chance of rain, possibly a thunderstorm, a low of 59. Tuesday, a 30% chance of rain in the morning, then mostly sunny and cooler with a high of 74.

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5: Skies remain clear overnight, lows holding around 63 degrees, south-southeast winds continuing at 10 to 20 miles per hour. Monday, mostly sunny, a little warmer, a high of 86, south winds continuing at 10 to 20. Monday night, partly cloudy, a 70% chance of rain, possibly a thunderstorm, a low of 59. Tuesday, a 30% chance of rain in the morning, then mostly sunny and cooler with a high of 74.
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1: From ABC News, I'm Dave Packer. State and federal officials are working to determine who's behind a series of cyber attacks against water treatment facilities in Minnesota and other states. Some evidence points to Iran. President Trump doesn't believe that.
2: I would blame it on Minnesota and the governor, the corrupt governor of Minnesota. They like to say, oh, it's Iran. Iran should be so lucky. Iran's got bigger problems than worrying about Minnesota.
1: Minnesota's Governor Tim Walz pushed back.
3: Walz blaming the Trump administration for taking an axe to federal agencies who fight cyber attacks. One reason some officials are suspicious of possible Iranian involvement, the hackers have not demanded a ransom, but their goal appears to be to disrupt service to customers.
1: ABC's Pierre Thomas. Two U.S. officials say President Trump's weighing a round of intense strikes on energy targets in Iran that could begin as soon as this weekend. The Justice Department has filed a motion to dismiss the charges against the former U.S. Olympian who President Trump had accused of vandalizing the reflecting pool on the National Mall. ABC's Catherine Falders tells us who the Trump administration now blames.
4: This is a remarkable decision, frankly, by the Department of Justice, who filed this motion to dismiss this case late on a Friday. DOJ is now saying, well, actually, the charges we brought, we've gathered new evidence. So they are now blaming, in this motion to dismiss that case, the contractor, Atlantic Industrial Coatings.
1: Sean Grayson, the former Illinois sheriff's deputy who was convicted of second-degree murder in the fatal 2024 shooting of Sonya Massey, was on Friday unanimously denied early release by a prisoner review board. Grayson had requested early release because he has stage 4 colon cancer, but Sonya's family attended Friday's hearing. Her father, James Wilborn.
5: He gave him the maximum amount of time that he could give him in the state of Illinois. He's to serve it.
1: Wilborn saying if his daughter cannot leave the cemetery, Grayson should not leave the prison. You're listening to ABC News.
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11: Good morning. The forecast for Monday, mostly sunny, a high of 86, winds out of the south at 10 to 20 miles per hour. Tonight, partly cloudy, a 70% chance of showers with a thunderstorm possible, a low of 59. Tomorrow, a 30% chance of some rain showers in the morning, then mostly sunny and cooler with a high tomorrow of only 74. Northwest winds 5 to 15 miles per hour. We drop down to 51 Tuesday night.

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12: Good morning. The forecast for Monday, mostly sunny, a high of 86, winds out of the south at 10 to 20 miles per hour. Tonight, partly cloudy, a 70% chance of showers with a thunderstorm possible, a low of 59. Tomorrow, a 30% chance of some rain showers in the morning, then mostly sunny and cooler, with a high tomorrow of only 74, northwest winds 5 to 15 miles per hour. We drop down to 51 Tuesday night.

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1: 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And baby, things are moving way too fast for me.

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2: Good morning. The forecast for Monday, mostly sunny, a high of 86, winds out of the south at 10 to 20 miles per hour. Tonight, partly cloudy, a 70% chance of showers with a thunderstorm possible, a low of 59. Tomorrow, a 30% chance of some rain showers in the morning, then mostly sunny and cooler with a high tomorrow of only 74. Northwest winds 5 to 15 miles per hour. We drop down to 51 Tuesday night.

0: that this is about saving your life right now. It was in high wind, and this was all about the wind. It was wind-driven. It was going in 50-mile-an-hour winds, and there's no stopping. No matter how many firefighters you have, there is no stopping a fire that is in winds like those.
1: President Trump saying a deal with Iran may be imminent, pausing what he says were planned large-scale attacks. This is ABC News.
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0: Superstation K106, Luke Bryan, Crash My Party. Good morning, I'm CJ Baumgartner. Let's keep this thing going. To start your week, we are going to get you moving and grooving with the great country music like Luke Combs. We got Zach Brown Band and Megan Maroney all stopping by at 6:30. It's our Superstation K106 community calendar, sports update, and weather report. 6:40 is our country music minute, and then at 7 o'clock, we have an ABC News update on the Superstation K106. Good morning.
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0: Superstation K106. I'm CJ Baumgartner. Hey, good morning. Hope you're doing well. That's Megan Maroney with 6 months later. 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
0: Superstation K106 Community Calendar. I'm CJ Baumgartner. Good morning. Minnesota Department of Natural Resources has placed the Mississippi Headwaters watershed into the drought warning response phase, and all public water systems are asked to implement the first steps in their water conservation plans. The city of Wadena is asking residents to conserve water as follows: to alternate lawn sprinkling to odd even restrictions, meaning odd house numbers sprinkle on odd number days of the week and even house numbers sprinkle on even number days of the week. Voluntarily conserve water by taking shorter showers, wash only full loads of laundry or dishes, and not let water run unnecessarily. Wadena Food Shelf is open today from 10 a.m. to noon and every Monday and Thursday from 10 to noon. Staples Food Shelf is open today from 2 to 4 p.m. and every Monday and Tuesday from 2 to 4. The Wadena City Library operational hours going into effect today are as follows. Sundays and holidays, they're closed. Mondays from 9 a.m. to 6 p.m. Tuesdays and Wednesdays from 9 to 3. Thursday from 9 to 6. Friday from 9 to 3. And Saturday from 9 to 1. Staples and Motley National Night Out will be tomorrow night from 5 to 7 p.m. at the Staples Airport. A free light meal is provided. All are welcome to join the free community event that will feature ambulance, fire trucks, helicopter, law enforcement, and games for kids. It's hosted by Staples Motley Beyond Poverty. Music in BN Park celebrating summers in Wadena on Thursdays. Absolutely Elvis will be this Thursday from 6 to 7:30 p.m. at BN Park in Wadena. 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

Gardner. The Minnesota Twins rallied from a 6-0 deficit. They tied the game 6-6 in Seattle yesterday, only to lose in the bottom of the ninth inning 7-6 against the Mariners. The Twins are now four games out of first place in the AL Central, remain just a game back in the AL wild card spot, and the Twins will now be off today to begin a series tomorrow against the Kansas City Royals. Meanwhile, Major League Baseball trade deadline is today at 5 p.m. Twins leadership has said it would like to add players to the big league roster. The AAA St. Paul Saints beat Omaha yesterday 4-2 to split the six-game series. And the Saints are off tonight to start a six-game home series against the Louisville tomorrow night at CHS Field in St. Paul. First pitch is at 7:07 p.m. Minnesota Lynx extended their winning streak to 10 games in a row after

0: opens the season on Thursday, September 3rd, at home against Eastern Illinois. Minnesota Vikings were off yesterday and are back to training camp practice today at TCO Performance Center. Today will be the first fully padded practice for the Purple. Minnesota will open preseason play on Saturday with a game at the New York Giants at noon. In other news, Minnesota signed cornerback Jerron Washington and waived running back Kajon Owens to make room on the 90-man roster. Minnesota United played San Diego FC to a 1-1 draw at Allianz Field on Saturday. The Loons have earned at least a point in back-to-back games and will face FC Juarez in League Cup action tomorrow in St. Paul. 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
0: 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Here's the WadenaRadio.com forecast. We have sunshine interrupted by clouds at times throughout the day with a high of 85 degrees. Tonight it's going to be breezy, cloudy. A couple thunderstorms could be possible. Also, tomorrow, rain could be possible as well. 60% chance of that with a high of 73 degrees for your Tuesday. Right now, as you get moving in Wadena, it's 66 degrees on the Superstation K106. Good morning.

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8: 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I'm CJ Baumgartner. Good morning. Here are words that have never been said. Russell Dickerson becomes the first country artist ever to be in a Kids Bop music video as the popular children's series releases its cover of Happen to Me. The clip starts with Dickerson wondering what it would be like to be a Kids Bop kid before the transformation magically takes place. Happen to Me, by the way, became a multi-week number one in September, even crossing over to the pop chart and adding a version with the Jonas Brothers as well. 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

0: K106, the Superstation, Kane Brown, woman. It's 6:55 and about 67 degrees looking out that window in downtown Wadena. Hey, hope you're having a great start to the week. I'm CJ Baumgartner. It's the Superstation K106 question of the day. I want to know, because I saw Spider-Man this weekend. It's awesome, by the way. Just great. Really good movie. But the thing I did was I made sure to get a bucket of large buttered popcorn. That's my go-to at movies, and then I will get, you know, depending on where I go, if it's Pepsi products, I'm getting a Mountain Dew. If it's a Coke fountain, I'm getting a Coca-Cola. But either way, I'm getting a fountain pop and a large bag, bucket of popcorn, because, you know what, I want to bring that home. And so I want to know, what is your go-to when you go to the movie theater? Are you getting Junior Mints? Are you getting a Kit Kat bar? Are you getting dibs? Like, what are we doing? Are you getting just a soda? What is it that you get when you go to the movie theater? I want to know. Give me a call. Give me a text to 218-631-1197. Or you can leave a comment on the Superstation K106 Facebook page. What do you order when you go to the movies at the concession stand? Let me know. It's the Superstation K106 question of the day. It's Big and Rich, Save a Horse, Ride a Cowboy on the Superstation K106 and then ABC News at 7 o'clock. 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
1: Good morning. Let's take a look at some of our Superstation K106 news headlines early on this Monday, the third day of August. White Earth Tribal Police are investigating a shooting that injured two people in Manoman Friday night. Authorities say the shooting appears to have been targeted and there is no ongoing threat to the public. Investigators have identified suspects and are working to locate and arrest them. No information about the victims or the extent of their injuries has been released. The July Lightning Complex in northeastern Minnesota has grown to 64,249 acres with more than 1,040 firefighters assigned. The largest fire remains the Bear Trap Fire at nearly 29,800 acres and 39% contained. The Thumb Fire has reached 16,981 acres and is 57% contained, while the Little Knife Fire is now 4,958 acres and 85% contained. Outside the boundary waters, the Camp Fire is 69% contained and the Sioux Fire is 42% contained. Fire officials continue to urge the public to obey closures, burn restrictions, and temporary flight restrictions. Minnesota's new domestic violence law is now in effect, expanding protections for victims and increasing penalties for abusers. The bipartisan law requires people subject to certain court orders to surrender their firearms, speeds up protections for victims, and gives law enforcement more time to make arrests in domestic violence cases. DFL Senator Bonnie Westland of Plymouth said the hours immediately after abuse is reported can be the most dangerous for survivors, making a quick response critical. And average gas prices were a mixed bag across the country last week as oil markets went on a wild ride. However, as oil prices ease on optimism of a potential deal between Iran and the U.S., continued Ukrainian attacks on Russian oil infrastructure are driving refined product prices higher as output plummets. GasBuddy said that by later this week, the national average could reach its highest level ever recorded for this point in the calendar year. The national average price of gas fell 8 tenths of a cent per gallon in the past week and is now at $4.05. Average gas prices in Minnesota fell 10.1 cents per gallon in the past week and are now averaging $3.94 a gallon. The national average price of diesel increased 7.1 cents compared to the previous week and now stands at $5.32 a gallon. And that's a look at some of our headlines early on this Monday. I'm Kyle Gilsine for the Superstation, K106.

Gardner. The Minnesota Twins rallied from a 6-0 deficit. They tied the game 6-6 in Seattle yesterday, only to lose in the bottom of the ninth inning 7-6 against the Mariners. The Twins are now four games out of first place in the AL Central, remain just a game back in the AL wild card spot, and the Twins will now be off today, begin a series tomorrow against the Kansas City Royals. Meanwhile, the Major League Baseball trade deadline is today at 5 p.m. Twins leadership has said it would like to add players to the big league roster. The AAA St. Paul Saints beat Omaha yesterday 4-2 to split the six-game series. And the Saints are off tonight and will start a six-game home series against Louisville tomorrow night at CHS Field in St. Paul. First pitch is at 7:07 p.m. Minnesota Lynx extended their winning streak to 10 games in a row after beating the Indiana Fever 108-100 yesterday at Target Center. Lynx aim for their 11th straight victory when they host the Los Angeles Sparks on Thursday. University of Minnesota football team opens fall camp today on campus. Minnesota opens the season on Thursday, September 3rd, at home against Eastern Illinois. Minnesota Vikings were off yesterday and are back to training camp practice today at TCO Performance Center. Today will be the first fully padded practice for the Purple. Minnesota will open preseason play on Saturday with a game at the New York Giants at noon. In other news, Minnesota signed cornerback Gerard Washington and waived running back Kajon Owens to make room on the 90-man roster. Minnesota United played San Diego FC to a 1-1 draw at Allianz Field on Saturday. The Loons have earned at least a point in back-to-back games and will face FC Juarez in League Cup action tomorrow in St. Paul. There's a look at your Superstation K106.

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0: 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I'm CJ Baumgartner. Here's the WadenaRadio.com forecast. We have sunshine interrupted by clouds at times throughout the day with a high of 85 degrees. Tonight, it's going to be breezy, cloudy. A couple thunderstorms could be possible. Also, tomorrow, rain could be possible as well. 60% chance of that with a high of 73 degrees for your Tuesday. Right now, as you get moving in Wadena, it's 66 degrees on the Superstation K106. Good morning.
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0: 106, the Superstation. It's Mork and Wallen, don't we? I'm CJ Baumgartner, 7-Eleven. Good morning, and it's about 67 degrees in Wadena as you start your week. 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Our quarter after laughter comes up in 4 minutes. 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Coming up at 7:30. And the shower thought of the day around 7:55. 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
14: I paid money in university to take a class in Greek mythology, and it has not helped me at all in adult life. All it's done is made me really confused about the Honda Odyssey. Because that's been a very popular minivan now for like many decades. And if you know Greek mythology, you know that the Odyssey was a trip that did not go well. Kind of why it's famous. Like, the Odyssey is a myth about 600 warriors who were trying to make it home. Then after 10 years, only one of them survived. And Honda was like, that's what we want to use to name our van for transporting children. The trip with a 99.8% fatality rate. That's the one for us. Like, it would be more reassuring if they called it the Honda Hindenburg / Titanic. Designed by Boeing. That would be a more reassuring.
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0: Superstation, K106, Post Malone, Luke Combs, Guy for That. It's 7:23 and about 68 degrees as you get waking up and moving on this first day of the week. I'm CJ Baumgartner. Good morning. Talking with Troy over at West Central this morning. Good morning, Troy. How are things going in your world today?
1: Good. It was a really nice weekend. Not terribly hot, so that was kind of nice, finally, for a change.
0: Exactly. Got a little splash of rain, too, in a lot of parts of the listening area on Friday. So, you know, like you said, not super hot. Really, just kind of a nice little change of pace compared to what we've been to over the last couple weeks here. And, Troy, always busy as we enter the month of August over at West Central. So what's going on that you want us to know about today?
1: I just want to, you know, let you all know that we, you know, at West Central, we do a lot of different things other than just telephone. We actually have streaming TV. We have, phone systems for businesses called Hosted PBX. We also do cell phones. We have a wonderful computer IT department that can help you out with whether you want training or antivirus on your computers at work or what have you. We also do security systems, you know, door access, things like that, and also security cameras. So, I mean, we have a lot of different things that we do. We are here in your neighborhood. We shop at the grocery store.
0: May have lost Troy here for a second, but again, talking about things going on. There you are.
1: There's a lot of things to see there. Yeah, there's a lot of things to see at our website.
0: All right, perfect, Troy. A lot of things going on, like you said. You got the website up there. You have just all these great services that you're offering people. And if somebody wants to get in touch with you guys, Troy, for more information or just to talk and see what it's all about, where can we find you? How can we get in touch with you? When are you open?
1: We are open 8 to 4:30 Monday through Friday, and we have two locations, one in Monaga, one in Sabika. And you can call anytime, 218-837-5151.
0: All right, we're talking with Troy over at West Central this morning. Troy, great to chat with you as always. Have a great rest of your week, and we'll talk to you again next time.
1: Sounds great. Thanks, CJ.
0: There goes Troy with West Central. It's 7:25 on the Superstation, K106. Good morning.
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0: Superstation K106. It's 728. I'm CJ Baumgartner. Good morning. As you wake up today, about 68 degrees in Wadena. The Superstation K106 question of the day. I saw Spider-Man over the weekend. So good. I'm a sucker for a Spider-Man movie, right? Like, I'm a kid at heart, okay? And I always love going to the movie theaters. That's one of my favorite things as a kid. Me and my wife love going to the movies all the time. And we love getting popcorn. Our go-to, we will split a large Mountain Dew. We will split a large popcorn. And you know what? Even if I'm going by myself, I will order a large popcorn. Because then that means I get to take some home. But I want to know, what do you snack on when you go to the movie theater? Give me a comment on the Superstation K106 Facebook page. Let me know. Or you can give me a call or text to 218-631-1197. What's your go-to when you go to the movie theaters? Brenna says popcorn with lots of butter. I'm liking the way Brenna thinks today. We also have somebody on the text line saying that Junior Mints, popcorn, and a Coke or Pepsi is the way to go. And so that begs the question, do you put the mints in the popcorn? And this person says, no, they have some popcorn and then a mint for that sweet and salty taste. Are you somebody who puts the junior mints at the bottom of your popcorn bucket? I want to know. 218-631-1197. Give me a text or call or leave a comment on the Superstation K106 Facebook page. What do you snack on when you go to the movie theater? We got Ella Langley and Morgan Wallen. It's I Can't Love You Anymore. And then it's the Superstation K106 Top 3 at 7:30.

0: Superstation K106, top three at three. I'm CJ Baumgartner, here to tell you three things you just need to know.
1: One.
0: All right, Amateur Hour, the local Amateur Hour, Amateur Baseball, Town Ball segment. We got the updated scores from the Region 11C bracket. We will have an updated bracket. Also, again, getting some peeks at other brackets in Region 4C and looking around in Class B as well. We got you covered. And, of course, Amateur Hour Town Ball Tour will have games on the radio this weekend for all of the playoff action. Just maybe don't tell Coach Jim Mora.
2: 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Don't talk about playoffs? You kidding me?
1: Two.
0: You can find that online at wadinaradio.com, by the way. Hey, Domino's in the United Kingdom is doing something interesting. Let's just put it that way. So they have a new item coming to their menu in England. Domino's has turned its garlic and herb dip into ice cream.
3: Oh, wait, you serious? Let me laugh even harder.
0: Did they think that was going to go over well? Garlic and herb ice cream? Like, what are we doing here? Whose idea was this?
4: You have a problem, sir. Seek help.
0: I mean, just, I don't know. If I see you eating that, it's just, I'm going to lose respect for you. Would you eat garlic and herb ice cream? Look, England, you're not beating the allegations of being bad at food, okay? This is only making it worse.
5: That is a disgusting act.
1: Three.
0: Well, Zach Top is teasing more music, and just to get people excited, he was dropping, and just did drop, by the way, a YouTube video of him playing one of his new songs in an acoustic version of what he calls Good Girls and Cowgirls. Just take a little sample.

0: for you.
1: Yeah, I am. I'm pretty darn excited for some new Zach Top music. It's been a while since we've gotten a new one, and I'll listen to anything that guy puts out. He's awesome.
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0: Superstation, K106, Jason Aldean, Whiskey Drink. It's 7:42, 68 degrees in Wadena. I'm CJ Baumgartner. Hey, good morning. Hope you're having a great start to the week. What'd you do over the weekend? Well, for me, one of my cousins got married, one of my kid cousins. It was awesome. Congratulations to them. They had the wedding over the weekend. It was just a great time. Got to see a lot of family, got to see a lot of friends, got to just have a good time. And I got to tell you, nobody was more excited to go than my two-year-old. I think even more than the bride and groom, because he was waking us up like very early in the morning and just saying, go to the wedding, go to the wedding. He was all set. Not because like he loves love or something like that. He just wanted to go to the dance. That was what he was waiting to do. All day. And then we got to the church. We did the wedding. We got to the reception. We were trying to eat. And he saw the dance floor behind him. Music was already playing. He was ready to go. He didn't eat a single thing. And then he proceeded to close the entire wedding down. Like, we have multiple people coming up to us being like, oh, is he still awake and running and dancing? Yes. Yes. And people are like, oh, wow, he's up way past his bedtime. And I'm like, no, that's the problem. He doesn't sleep. It's a serious problem. My wife and I were very tired chasing this little guy around. It was a fun time. Weddings are fun. Weddings are awesome. And congratulations to the happy couple there. It's 743 Superstation K106. You ever had a wedding like that? Let me know. 218-631-1197. We got Tim McGraw on the way. Superstation K106.
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0: Superstation K106. It's Tim McGraw down on the farm. 7:50 and 68 degrees as we get moving to start your week off. In about, let's say, 8 minutes, we have the Superstation K106 shower thought of the day, where we think of those thoughts that you ponder in the shower. No, not that one. The other one. We think of the things, those deep thoughts in your subconscious, and we're going to talk about them in just a few minutes. Right now, it's Kenny Chesney, Carry On, and the Superstation K106.
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1: This is Devin Bartle at Tri-County Stockyards with your market report for Wednesday, July 29th. Today we had Black Steers weighing 590 at 424, Black Steers weighing 705 at 391, Black Steers weighing 887 at 329, Black Heifers weighing 483 at 429, Black Heifers weighing 589 at 378, Black Heifers weighing 610 at 374, Black Heifers weighing 750 at 343. Top bred cows today weighed 1307 at $3,675. 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
4: 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I'm CJ Baumgartner. Good morning. It's 7:57 and 68 degrees in Staples today. It's time for the Superstation K106 shower thought of the day.
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1: ABC News, I'm Sherry Preston. Hundreds of buildings and homes destroyed in Washington State by wildfires in Spokane. Here's ABC's Alex Stone.
2: This is actually three separate fires now being run as one because they're all right here around Spokane. So they're being called a complex, which is they are three individual fires not connected, but now they're just being fought as one fire because they are so close.
1: Oil prices have fallen this morning after President Trump announced he's pausing more attacks on Iran. He also says there will be negotiations with Iran today. Iran says that is not happening. New orders overnight from Acting Attorney General Todd Blanche could help lock up his nomination to get the job permanently. One ends the so-called anti-weaponization fund. The other limits the Trump family's immunity from IRS audits. And just in, Canada's second-largest airline, WestJet, now says it has a tentative agreement with striking flight attendants. It was forced to cancel hundreds of flights over the weekend. This is ABC News.
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5: Good morning. Let's take another look at Superstation K106 news headlines. The U.S. Attorney's Office in Minnesota said a Red Lake man has been sentenced to 72 months in prison for receiving child pornography in 2023 and 2024. Court documents show that Justice Lucier solicited and received pornographic images of a minor under the age of 16 and on at least two occasions contributed to the production of child pornography. The case was a result of an investigation by the FBI, Headwater Safe Trails Task Force, and the Red Lake Tribal Police Department, with assistance from other local law enforcement partners. A new Minnesota law targeting AI-generated fake nude images went into effect Saturday after a federal judge declined to delay its implementation. The measure lets victims pursue legal action against anyone who creates or distributes non-consensual sexually explicit AI images, with civil penalties that can reach $500,000 for each violation. Elon Musk's AI company, XAI, challenged the law on First Amendment grounds, but Judge Donovan Frank denied its request for immediate relief, citing the company's delay in filing the lawsuit. The case returns to court for a hearing on August 19th. President Trump is blaming Governor Tim Walz for the recent cyber attacks targeting more than 30 Minnesota water systems. On Friday, the president rejected suggestions that Iranian hackers were responsible and instead faulted the state without offering evidence. Federal and state officials have not identified who carried out the attacks, and Minnesota IT Services says the investigation is ongoing. Governor Walz responded to the president on social media saying, quote, "Trump can't beat Iran because he's too busy waging war with Minnesota," unquote. And as back-to-school shopping starts to ramp up, the Minnesota Department of Revenue is reminding families to save those receipts. Spokesman Ryan Brown said many K-12 school expenses may qualify for either the state's education tax credit or tax subtraction. Eligible purchases include notebooks, textbooks, school supplies, computer hardware and software, and musical instrument rentals. Internet service fees do not qualify. Most students attending public, private, or home schools may be eligible depending on program requirements. That's a look at some of our headlines early on this Monday. I'm Kyle Gilsine for Superstation K106.
6: Superstation K106 Sports, I'm CJ Baumgartner. The Minnesota Twins rallied from a 6-0 deficit. They tied the game 6-6 in Seattle.

0: Yesterday, only to lose in the bottom of the ninth inning, 7-6 against the Mariners. The Twins are now four games out of first place in the AL Central, remain just a game back in the AL wild card spot, and the Twins will now be off today, begin a series tomorrow against the Kansas City Royals. Meanwhile, the Major League Baseball trade deadline is today at 5 p.m. Twins leadership has said it would like to add players to the big league roster. The AAA St. Paul Saints beat Omaha yesterday 4-2 to split the six-game series. And the Saints are off tonight and will start a six-game home series against the Louisville tomorrow night at CHS Field in St. Paul. First pitch is at 7:07 p.m. Minnesota Lynx extended their winning streak to 10 games in a row after beating the Indiana Fever 108-100 yesterday at Target Center. Lynx aim for their 11th straight victory when they host the Los Angeles Sparks on Thursday. University of Minnesota football team opens fall camp today on campus. Minnesota opens the season on Thursday, September 3rd, at home against Eastern Illinois. Minnesota Vikings were off yesterday and are back to training camp practice today at TCO Performance Center. Today will be the first fully padded practice for the Purple. Minnesota will open preseason play on Saturday with a game at the New York Giants at noon. In other news, Minnesota signed cornerback Gerard Washington and waived running back Kajon Owens to make room on the 90-man roster. Minnesota United played San Diego FC to a 1-1 draw at Allianz Field on Saturday. The Loons have earned at least a point in back-to-back games and will face FC Juarez in League Cup action tomorrow in St. Paul. There's a look at your Superstation K106 Sports. 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
0: 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Partly sunny throughout the day with a high of 88 degrees, south wind of 10 to 20 miles an hour, gusting to 30. Tonight, showers and a thunderstorm possible, chance of precipitation at 70%, rainfall amounts anywhere between a quarter to a half inch possible, overnight low 56 degrees. Tomorrow, going to be real nice, sunny, high of 73. Right now in downtown Wadena, 72 on the Superstation K106. Good morning.

0: 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I'm CJ Baumgartner. That's Riley Green. Think is you drunk? It's 8:14 and 71 degrees in Wadena. 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

0: Superstation K106. I'm CJ Baumgartner. It's 8:23. Good morning. We're saying good morning as well to Jen over at Jennifer Gilson's Farmers Insurance. And Jen, happy Monday. How was your weekend?
1: Good morning. Happy Monday. My weekend was great. Got to spend some time with family. It flew by. The weather was nice, but it flew by. And yeah, usually weekends are really fast in the summer.
0: I know. You know how, like, people get the Sunday scaries? Like, you know, it's like in the middle of the afternoon on a Sunday and people already start to dread going to work the next day. I feel like I'm in the summer scary mode because now that the calendar's into August, I'm like, oh no, there's only like a few more weeks until we have to shift into like school and like really get going. And now I'm kind of just in a panic to try and make the most of summer, you know?
1: Oh yeah, same. Nora's going to be in preschool, and we went to Walmart over the weekend and got her some school supplies because they're already out.
0: Wow.
1: So we're already ahead of the game, which is a little unlike me when it comes to that stuff. But yeah, we got our back to school supplies before the good backpacks were taken because it's her first year where she actually needs a backpack.
0: Right.
1: And yeah, so it was fun. But it makes you just kind of sad because that means summer's coming to an end.
0: I know. And if somebody out there has got maybe the summer scaries when it comes to like, oh, shoot, at the beginning of the summer, I was going to try and make sure my insurance was up to date, make sure I'm saving myself the money. There's still time to do that, Jen. And what in the world of insurance do people need to know about today?
1: There is always time to do that, yes. So this week is kind of a busy week over in our neck of the woods in Detroit Lakes through Wadena. It's WeFest week, so we're going to have lots of people from out of town that don't know our roads, don't know the area, parking in our parking lots. So making sure you have good auto insurance coverage, know what you have, and if you're like me, try to stay away from those Walmarts and that kind of thing this week with all of those WeFesters coming through. 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We have 3 offices now. We are in Brainerd, Pahrump, and Detroit Lakes. So make it easy on our customers to stop by and see us.
0: All right. Perfect, Jen. 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
1: 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You can decide what office you want to go to based off that number. 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
0: It's Jen of Jennifer Gilson's Farmers Insurance joining us here on The Big Show. Jen, have a great start to your week, and we'll talk to you again tomorrow.
1: You too. Thanks, CJ.
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Superstation K106 Community Calendar. I'm CJ Baumgartner. Good morning. Minnesota Department of Natural Resources has placed the Mississippi Headwaters watershed into the drought warning response phase, and all public water systems are asked to implement the first steps in their water conservation plans. The city of Wadena is asking residents to conserve water as follows: to alternate lawn sprinkling to odd even restrictions, meaning odd house numbers sprinkle on odd number days of the week and even house numbers sprinkle on even number days of the week. Voluntarily conserve water by taking shorter showers, wash only full loads of laundry or dishes, and not let water run unnecessarily. Wadena Food Shelf is open today from 10 a.m. to noon and every Monday and Thursday from 10 to noon. Staples Food Shelf is open today from 2 to 4 p.m. and every Monday and Tuesday from 2 to 4. The Wadena City Library operational hours going into effect today are as follows. Sundays and holidays, they're closed. Mondays from 9 a.m. to 6 p.m. Tuesdays and Wednesdays from 9 to 3. Thursday from 9 to 6. Friday from 9 to 3. And Saturday from 9 to 1. Staples and Motley National Night Out will be tomorrow night from 5 to 7 p.m. at the Staples Airport. A free light meal is provided. All are welcome to join the free community event that will feature ambulance, fire trucks, helicopter, law enforcement, and games for kids. It's hosted by Staples Motley Beyond Poverty. Music in BN Park celebrating summers in Wadena on Thursdays. Absolutely Elvis will be this Thursday from 6 to 7:30 p.m. at BN Park in Wadena. 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

0: Minnesota Twins rallied from a 6-0 deficit. They tied the game 6-6 in Seattle yesterday, only to lose in the bottom of the ninth inning 7-6 against the Mariners. The Twins are now 4 games out of first place in the AL Central, remain just a game back in the AL wildcard spot, and the Twins will now be off today, begin a series tomorrow against the Kansas City Royals. Meanwhile, the Major League Baseball trade deadline is today at 5 p.m. Twins leadership has said it would like to add players to the big league roster. The AAA St. Paul Saints beat Omaha yesterday 4-2 to split the 6-game series. And the Saints are off tonight and will start a 6-game home series against Louisville tomorrow night at CHS Field in St. Paul. First pitch is at 7:07 p.m. Minnesota Lynx extended their winning streak to 10 games in a row after beating the Indiana Fever 108-100 yesterday at Target Center. Lynx aim for their 11th straight victory when they host the Los Angeles Sparks on Thursday. University of Minnesota football team opens fall camp today on campus. Minnesota opens the season on Thursday, September 3rd, at home against Eastern Illinois. Minnesota Vikings were off yesterday and are back to training camp practice today at TCO Performance Center. Today will be the first fully padded practice for the Purple. Minnesota will open preseason play on Saturday with a game at the New York Giants at noon. In other news, Minnesota signed cornerback Gerard Washington and waived running back Kajon Owens to make room on the 90-man roster. Minnesota United played San Diego FC to a 1-1 draw at Allianz Field on Saturday. The Loons have earned at least a point in back-to-back games and will face FC Juarez in League Cup action tomorrow in St. Paul. 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
0: Superstation K106 Weather. Here's the WadenaRadio.com forecast. Partly sunny throughout the day with a high of 88 degrees. South wind of 10 to 20 miles an hour, gusting to 30. Tonight, showers and a thunderstorm possible. Chance of precipitation at 70%. Rainfall amounts anywhere between a quarter to a half inch possible. Overnight low, 56 degrees. Tomorrow, going to be real nice. Sunny, high of 73. Right now in downtown Wadena, 72 on the Superstation K106. Good morning.

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16: Superstation K106, it's 844. I'm CJ Baumgartner. Good morning, 72 degrees as we get moving to start your week. It's the Superstation K106 question of the day. I want to know, what do you get when you go to the movie theater? What's the snack of choice? We've had some great ones talking about, we've been talking about the large popcorn and Mountain Dew. We've also talked about just overall some large buttered popcorn. There's also been on the Superstation K106 text line, somebody said bourbon. Not quite sure how you're getting that in the theater, but hey, you know what? You do you. There's also, again, that large Mountain Dew and large popcorn. Somebody's in agreement with me, so I'm all in on that today. But I want to know, what's your go-to snack at the movie theater? Give me a call, give me a text, 218-631-1197, or leave a comment on the Superstation K106 Facebook page. Speaking of movies, we are going to be talking about the top five hits at the box office this week in the Superstation K106 Entertainment News, brought to you by Community First Bank of Monaga and Sabika. That's coming up in 7 minutes.

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0: 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I'm CJ Baumgartner. Spider-Man Brand New Day has the second biggest opening weekend ever with $355 million at the box office in its opening weekend. The Odyssey had $51 million this weekend. Toy Story 5, $6.3 million. 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And Moana with $5.3 million. I will say, well-deserved, Spider-Man, it hits the mark again. 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

0: Good morning. The Superstation K106 News headlines this hour brought to us by Community First Bank in Monaga and Sabika. A Le Sueur man was seriously injured Saturday evening in a paraglider crash in rural Le Sueur County. Le Sueur County Sheriff Brent Mason said deputies responded around 7:30 Saturday night to a bean field where first responders found 41-year-old Nicholas Luce. Luce was the lone occupant of the paraglider. He was airlifted to the Hennepin County Medical Center with serious but life-threatening injuries. The cause of the crash is under investigation. A man prosecutors describe as a key figure in the Feeding Our Future fraud case has pleaded not guilty in federal court. 42-year-old Abdikerm Idley faces more than two dozen charges, including wire fraud, bribery, and money laundering. Federal prosecutors alleged he helped recruit fraudulent meal sites, accepted kickbacks, and funneled more than $5 million through shell companies. Idley was arrested in Somalia last month and returned to Minnesota. The Superior National Forest is reopening additional overnight entry points to the Boundary Water Canoe Area Wilderness on Wednesday. The Phase 5 reopening includes more entry points on the Kawawishi and LaCroix Ranger districts, including the Trout Lake Unit and areas off the Fernberg Road. However, entry points affected by the Bear Trap, Sioux, and Thumb fires will remain closed, with permits for those areas canceled through August 10th. Four entry points heavily damaged by wildfire will also remain closed for the rest of the permit season through September 30th, while crews repair trails, campsites, and other infrastructure. Forest officials urge visitors to check current fire conditions before traveling, as reopening plans could change if wildfire activity increases. And a new Minnesota law banning cryptocurrency kiosks is now in effect to help prevent scams. State officials say Minnesotans have lost nearly $1 million through cryptocurrency kiosk fraud. One victim, Sister Agnes Foley, said scammers convinced her to withdraw cash and head to a Bitcoin machine before she became suspicious and stopped. Supporters say the bipartisan law will better protect consumers by eliminating a tool that criminals frequently use to steal victims' savings. And that's a look at some of our headlines early on this Monday. Almost said Wednesday for whatever reason. Our news headlines this hour brought to us by Community First Bank in Monaga and Sabika.
1: Superstation K106 Sports, I'm CJ Baumgartner. The Minnesota Twins rallied from a 6-0 deficit. They tied the game 6-6 in Seattle yesterday, only to lose in the bottom of the ninth inning 7-6 against the Mariners. The Twins are now four games out of first place in the AL Central, remain just a game back in the AL wildcard spot, and the Twins will now be off today, begin a series tomorrow against the Kansas City Royals. Meanwhile, the Major League Baseball trade deadline is today at 5 p.m. Twins leadership has said it would like to add players to the big league roster. The AAA St. Paul Saints beat Omaha yesterday 4-2 to split the six-game series. And the Saints are off tonight and will start a six-game home series against the Louisville tomorrow night at CHS Field in St. Paul. First pitch is at 7:07 p.m. Minnesota Lynx extended their winning streak to 10 games in a row after beating the Indiana Fever 108-100 yesterday at Target Center. Lynx aim for their 11th straight victory when they host the Los Angeles Sparks on Thursday. University of Minnesota football team opens fall camp today on campus. Minnesota opens the season on Thursday, September 3rd, at home against Eastern Illinois. Minnesota Vikings were off yesterday and are back to training camp practice today at TCO Performance Center. Today will be the first fully padded practice for the Purple. Minnesota will open preseason play on Saturday with a game at the New York Giants at noon. In other news, Minnesota signed cornerback Gerard Washington and waived running back Kajon Owens to make room on the 90-man roster. Minnesota United played San Diego FC to a 1-1 draw at Allianz Field on Saturday. The Loons have earned at least a point in back-to-back games and will face FC Juarez in League Cup action tomorrow in St. Paul. There's a look at your Superstation K106 Sports. 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
1: Superstation K106 weather. Here's the WadenaRadio.com forecast. Partly sunny today, high of 88, south wind 10 to 20 miles an hour, gusting to 30. Going to be a little breezy. Showers and thunderstorms likely around midnight. Chance precipitation 70%. Rainfall amounts anywhere between a quarter to a half inch possible. Otherwise, mostly cloudy and a low of 56 through the overnight. Tomorrow, going to be sunny, real nice day, high of 73 degrees with a northwest wind of 5 to 15 miles an hour. Right now, it's 74 degrees on the Superstation K106. Good morning.
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0: 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I'm CJ Baumgartner, 72 degrees in Wadena, good morning. 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

0: Superstation. I'm CJ Baumgartner. Good morning. Our Superstation K106 question of the day is we hit 922 and about 72 degrees in Wadena. What is your go-to snack when you go to the movie theater? I saw Spider-Man over the weekend. Yeah, it was awesome. And got a big, large bucket of buttered popcorn with a large Mountain Dew. It's my go-to of choice. Me and my wife, we share, obviously. But, you know, if I was left to my own devices, let's just say that I would still consume all of it. But I want to know, what snacks are you going to? Judy on the Superstation K106 Facebook page says Nibs Red Licorice. I do like those. That is a good snack, Judy. I am all in with you on that one. We've also had Junior Mints, but not in the popcorn. We've also had a couple Junior Mints in the popcorn as well. A little confused by the ones in the popcorn, but hey, you do you. We also have somebody on the Superstation K106 phone lines who wants to know and let you know what she gets at the movie theater.
1: 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I guarantee you will like it. 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
0: Yeah, you know what? Nobody's going to be talking in the movie theater if your mouth's all stuck together. That's an interesting one, though. I've never heard Milk Duds in the popcorn. But I want to know. Give me a call. 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What's your go-to snack at the movie theater? 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

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It's Luke Bryan, Country, and She Knows It. It's about 9:30, 72 degrees in Wadena. 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

0: Here's the WadenoRadio.com forecast. Sunshine interrupted by clouds at times throughout the day. High of 85 degrees. Tonight, breezy through the evening, cloudy. A couple storms could pop up. 65% chance of rain through the overnight. Thunderstorms could bring hail and winds. Then on Tuesday, we have rain with a 60% chance of precipitation and a high tomorrow of 73 degrees. For your Wednesday, sunny and a high of 78 degrees.
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0: 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I'm CJ Baumgartner. Good morning. 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It's a Monday. Let's get your week started off on the right foot. And what better way to do that than with the king of country music? 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Leading things off, it's Nobody in His Right Mind on the Classic Country Triple Play on the Superstation K106.

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0: 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I'm CJ Baumgartner. Good morning. It's the Classic Country Triple Play brought to you today by Tallman Insurance Agency. George Strait, check yes or no. She let herself go before that, and nobody in his right mind would have left her, is what got us going here today. 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
0: K106, the Superstation. I'm CJ Baumgartner. Just a few more minutes here until we get to an ABC News update at 10 o'clock, and then our guy Zeke Foreman stops in to get you going until 2 o'clock with great country music. Don't forget nothing but the 90s at noon, starting, well, at noon. Hey, I learned today, by the way, through our time together, what you like to do at the movie theater, and shockingly, a large amount of people like the Junior Mints at the bottom of the popcorn, but I still just can't get behind that logic. All right, well, I'm out of here for the day. Have a great rest of your Monday, and I will see you tomorrow. Bye.
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8: Hey, the new Beef Cow County list is out. 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To you Gen Zers, if you're listening, which is highly unlikely, telephone books were a... Nah, never mind. We're not going to let that kill the buzz.
9: Yeah.
8: All credit is due to Drovers.com, who compiles this list of the top 34 beef counties in the USA. I always find it highly interesting and somewhat surprising, actually. Without further delay, let's get right to the meat of it. 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
10: Y'all ready for this?
8: Cherry County, Nebraska, once again is America's top beef cow county with 185,000 beef cows and double the number of second place Holt County, Nebraska, with 92,500. Now, in all honesty, it helps that Cherry County, Nebraska is larger than the state of Connecticut, but it truly is a cow county, and its county seat, Valentine, Nebraska, is certainly a cow town with its famous bull bash and rodeos throughout the summer. And also, here's a shameless plug, home to DiscountWesternWear.com, one of our sponsors here on America's Hot Barn Report. Custer County, Nebraska comes in third, Elko County in Nevada number 4, and Meade County, South Dakota bested Fergus, Montana for the number 5 spot. Then Lincoln County, Nebraska, Malheur, Oregon, Osage, Oklahoma, and Lavaca, Texas round out the top 10 of America's beef counties. Again, quoting Drovers.com here and author Greg Henderson, this list of the top 34 counties account for 7.7% of the nation's 29 million beef cows. Texas, of course, due to sheer size, number 1, son. We had some counties in the countdown that surprised this reporter. Polk County, Florida, which is basically Lakeland and the suburbs of Orlando, came in number 17. The average herd size was only 62 head, but there were 934 ranches or mini ranches. Compare that with good old Cherry County, Nebraska, and the average herd size was 400 head, but only 466 total ranching operations. Whoa. You know, I was also surprised to see that Hawaii County, Hawaii, which is basically the entire Big Island, cracked the top 20 at number 19. Average herd size, 90 head, but 9.

0: 334 operations. I was also shocked to see that nary a county in Iowa made the list, nor did Kansas, North Dakota, or Kentucky. However, the previous three all rank in the top 10 for beef cow numbers nationwide. If you like cows, and obviously you do, or you wouldn't be listening to this here show, check out this list at drovers.com or Hot Barn Report on Facebook. Monty James for America's Hot Barn Report saying thanks for listening, folks.
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3: 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Corn, $4.15, barley, $3.74, oats, $2.53, soybeans, $11.29, hard red spring wheat, Wadena County, $5.30, Hubbard County, $5.27. In today's spotlight, assistance for specialty crop farmers. FSA recently announced that we are issuing $1.625 billion in payments to eligible specialty crop producers in response to elevated input costs and market disruptions. These payments are authorized under the Commodity Credit Corporation Charter Act and are administered by the Farm Service Agency. Specialty crop payments are intended to provide financial support to allow producers to pay for production and marketing inputs in the face of significant market disruptions during the 25 growing season. Specialty crop acres of eligible crops needed to have been reported to the Farm Service Agency by April 24th, and those acres will be used to determine ASCF program payments. Pre-filled applications are available online to producers with a login.gov account who timely filed their 25 crop acreage report for eligible specialty crops. 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For a list of eligible specialty crops, please visit the fsa.usda.gov website. Specialty crops that are grown in controlled environments are not eligible except for mushrooms. Crop insurance linkage is not required. However, USDA strongly urges producers to take advantage of the new risk management tools to protect against future price risk and volatility. FSA used national average revenue per crop as a metric for developing the ASCF program payment categories and payment rates. The enrollment period closes on August 7th. If you'd like more information on the Assistance for Specialty Crop Farmers program or for questions pertaining to any Farm Service Agency loans or programs, please contact your local FSA office. For Wadena and Hubbard County producers, you can give us a call at 218-631-2876, extension 2. Thanks and have a great day.
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11: Here's the WadenaRadio.com forecast. Sunshine interrupted by clouds at times throughout the day. High of 85 degrees. Tonight, breezy through the evening, cloudy. A couple storms could pop up. 65% chance of rain through the overnight. Thunderstorms could bring hail and winds. Then on Tuesday, we have rain with a 60% chance of precipitation and a high tomorrow of 73 degrees. For your Wednesday, sunny and a high of 78 degrees.

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14: Here's the WadenaRadio.com forecast. Sunshine interrupted by clouds at times throughout the day. High of 85 degrees. Tonight, breezy through the evening, cloudy. A couple storms could pop up. 65% chance of rain through the overnight. Thunderstorms could bring hail and winds. Then on Tuesday, we have rain with a 60% chance of precipitation and a high tomorrow of 73 degrees. For your Wednesday, sunny and a high of 78 degrees.
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0: soccer team for a while longer. He's agreed to a 4-year contract through the 2030 World Cup. This is ABC News. Construction sites nationwide have been quieter places this summer. Seems we're just not building as much as we used to.
1: The monthly construction spending report lags by a month, so the latest figures reflect construction activity in June. Residential and private construction both fell that month, while non-residential building picked up about 0.1%. The Census Bureau says construction spending hit a plateau in mid-2024 and has been trending downward ever since.
0: ABC's Jim Ryan. One place where construction happened a bit shoddily, it seems, the reflecting pool in D.C. The U.S. attorney dropping charges against the man she had said vandalized it.
2: This really was a stunning reversal by the Justice Department, dropping these vandalism charges against the former Olympic rower David Hearn. U.S. Attorney Jeanine Pirro saying that Interior Department documents showed the contractors botched jobs caused the damage, not Hearn. But the president is continuing to insist it was vandals that ruined his beautification project.
0: That's Mary Bruce. This is ABC News.
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13: Here's the WadenaRadio.com forecast. Sunshine interrupted by clouds at times throughout the day. High of 85 degrees. Tonight, breezy through the evening, cloudy. A couple storms could pop up. 65% chance of rain through the overnight. Thunderstorms could bring hail and winds. Then on Tuesday, we have rain with a 60% chance of precipitation and a high tomorrow of 73 degrees. For your Wednesday, sunny and a high of 78 degrees.

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Saw your sister at the Circle K. Her baby number two was on the way. 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
17: 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Sunshine interrupted by clouds at times throughout the day.
9: high of 85 degrees. Tonight, breezy through the evening, cloudy, a couple storms could pop up, 65% chance of rain through the overnight, thunderstorms could bring hail and winds. Then on Tuesday, we have rain with a 60% chance of precipitation and a high tomorrow of 73 degrees. For your Wednesday, sunny and a high of 78 degrees.

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12: Let's take a look at our daily community calendar on this Monday, the 3rd of August. The Minnesota Department of Natural Resources has placed the Mississippi Headwaters watershed into the drought warning response phase, and all public water systems are asked to implement the first steps in their water conservation plans. The city of Wadena is asking residents to conserve water as follows: to alternate lawn sprinkling to odd even restrictions, meaning odd house numbers sprinkle on odd number days of the week, and even house numbers sprinkle on even number days of the week. Voluntarily conserve water by taking shorter showers, wash only full loads of laundry or dishes, and not let water run unnecessarily. The Wadena Food Shelf is open today from 10 a.m. to noon and every Monday and Thursday from 10 to noon. The Staples Food Shelf is open today from 2 to 4 p.m. and every Monday and Tuesday from 2 to 4. The Wadena City Library has their operational hours posted that are in effect starting today. Sundays and holidays, they are closed. Monday, they are open from 9 a.m. to 6 p.m. and then Tuesday and Wednesday, 9 a.m. to 3 p.m., Thursday, 9 a.m. to 6 p.m., Friday, 9 a.m. to 3 p.m., Saturday, 9 a.m. to 1 p.m. Staples and Motley National Night Out is taking place tomorrow from 5 to 7 p.m. at the Staples Airport. A free light meal will be provided, and all are welcome to join in this free community event. Ambulance, fire trucks, helicopter, law enforcement will all be there, including games for kids. 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Music in BN Park. Celebrate Summer on Thursdays in Wadena continues with Absolutely Elvis this Thursday from 6 to 7:30 p.m. at BN Park in Wadena. and the Parker's Prairie Fall Festival gets going this

0: weekend with events beginning on Thursday going through Sunday. More information on all of that can be found when you go online to wadenaradio.com.
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5: 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High choice fat beef heifers bought 220 to 230, while lower grade fat beef heifers sold from 215 to 219. High choice fat Holstein steers range from 214 to 224, with lower grade fat Holstein steers from 200 to 213. Grain fed cows sold from 165 to 189. Bulk of the cows brought 120 to 166, while fuller thin cows range from 78 to 109. Bulk of all weights sold from 195 to 218. Representative sales included fat beef steers weighing 1,688 pounds at 234 and 1,328 pounds at 230. Fat beef heifers weighing 1,332 pounds sold at 230, while heifers weighing 1,460 pounds bought 225. Dairy beef cross steers weighing 1,382 pounds sold at 224, and dairy beef cross heifers weighing 1,652 bought 223. Fat Holstein steers weighing 1,683 pounds sold at 224, while Holstein steers weighing 1,325 pounds bought 217. A reminder that commission rate is $4.25 per hen for cows and fat cattle. The next regular sale is August 4th. For more information, call 218-998-0561 for Fergus Falls Livestock.
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14: 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Here's the WadenaRadio.com forecast. Sunshine interrupted by clouds at times throughout the day. High of 85 degrees. Tonight, breezy through the evening, cloudy. A couple storms could pop up. 65% chance of rain through the overnight. Thunderstorms could bring hail and winds. Then on Tuesday, we have rain with a 60% chance of precipitation and a high tomorrow of 73 degrees. For your Wednesday, sunny and a high of 78 degrees.
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3: Here's the WadenaRadio.com forecast. Sunshine interrupted by clouds at times throughout the day. High of 85 degrees. Tonight, breezy through the evening, cloudy. A couple storms could pop up. 65% chance of rain through the overnight. Thunderstorms could bring hail and winds. Then on Tuesday, we have rain with a 60% chance of precipitation and a high tomorrow of 73 degrees. For your Wednesday, sunny and a high of 78 degrees.
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2: ABC News, I'm Chuck Sievertson. Ohio's senior senator, Republican Bernie Moreno, is calling for his ex-son-in-law, Republican Congressman Max Miller, to leave Congress over abuse allegations. ABC's Jay O'Brien.
3: In a February police report obtained by ABC News, Moreno told authorities her daughter came back from staying with Miller and had a fractured collarbone and what appeared to be a handprint bruise on her shoulder. Moreno also detailed an alleged pattern of abuse against her.
2: Miller denies the allegations. Two Republican senators who delayed the Todd Blanche nomination for attorney general say Blanche has met their demands. A Judiciary Committee vote is expected tomorrow. Two deaths are reported in the parasitic stomach bug outbreak in Michigan, says the state health department. Cases in the state are now over 11,000. President Trump saying new Iran talks would start today, but Iran saying its diplomatic efforts involve neighboring countries. This is ABC News. A new way to make toilet paper, among other things.
4: Kimberly Clark, maker of Huggies diapers, Scott paper towels, and Cottonelle toilet paper, tells the Wall Street Journal they've been looking for a viable alternative to wood pulp and all the trees needed to make it for 20 years now, and they think they found it. It's called Hesper Aloe. It can grow with very little water, which was environmentally promising to the company, and there's plenty of it in the Southwest and elsewhere. With a lot of consumers less than thrilled with the feel of alternatives like bamboo, Kimberly Clark says they're encouraged, but they still need to test the plant to see if it would be as soft, pliable, and absorbent as their current products. Sherry Preston, ABC News.
2: Zac Brown Band gave fans more than just a show at Boston's Fenway Park last night. The Grammy-winning country group surprised attendees with a free cruise vacation giveaway. The more than 37,000 audience members were gifted with complimentary trips aboard the Margaritaville at Sea, redeemable in select voyages over the next year. Chuck Sievertson, ABC News.
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2: 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These payments are authorized under the Commodity Credit Corporation Charter Act and are administered by the Farm Service Agency. Specialty crop payments are intended to provide financial support to allow producers to pay for production and marketing inputs in the face of significant market disruptions during the 25 growing season. 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Specialty crops that are grown in controlled environments are not eligible except for mushrooms. Crop insurance linkage is not required. However, USDA strongly urges producers to take advantage of the new risk management tools to protect against future price risk and volatility. FSA used national average revenue per crop as a metric for developing the ASCF program payment categories and payment rates. The enrollment period closes on August 7th. If you'd like more information on the Assistance for Specialty Crop Farmers program or for questions pertaining to any Farm Service Agency loans or programs, please contact your local FSA office. For Wadena and Hubbard County producers, you can give us a call at 218-631-2876, extension 2. Thanks and have a great day.
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1: Here's the WadenaRadio.com forecast. Sunshine interrupted by clouds at times throughout the day. High of 85 degrees. Tonight, breezy through the evening, cloudy. A couple storms could pop up. 65% chance of rain through the overnight. Thunderstorms could bring hail and winds. Then on Tuesday, we have rain with a 60% chance of precipitation and a high tomorrow of 73 degrees. For your Wednesday, sunny and a high of 78 degrees.

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11: Here's the WadenaRadio.com forecast. Sunshine interrupted by clouds at times throughout the day. High of 85 degrees. Tonight, breezy through the evening, cloudy. A couple storms could pop up. 65% chance of rain through the overnight. Thunderstorms could bring hail and winds. Then on Tuesday, we have rain with a 60% chance of precipitation and a high tomorrow of 73 degrees. For your Wednesday, sunny and a high of 78 degrees.

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3: Here's the WadenaRadio.com forecast. Sunshine interrupted by clouds at times throughout the day. High of 85 degrees. Tonight, breezy through the evening, cloudy. A couple storms could pop up. 65% chance of rain through the overnight. Thunderstorms could bring hail and winds. Then on Tuesday, we have rain with a 60% chance of precipitation and a high tomorrow of 73 degrees. For your Wednesday, sunny and a high of 78 degrees.

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10: Here's the WadenaRadio.com forecast. Sunshine interrupted by clouds at times throughout the day. High of 85 degrees. Tonight, breezy through the evening, cloudy. A couple storms could pop up. 65% chance of rain through the overnight. Thunderstorms could bring hail and winds. Then on Tuesday, we have rain with a 60% chance of precipitation and a high tomorrow of 73 degrees. For your Wednesday, sunny and a high of 78 degrees.

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1: ABC News, I'm Chuck Sievertson. Despite Iran denying there are direct talks with the U.S., they are not only going on, says President Trump at the White House.
2: I want to give them every last chance before decapitation. Very tough to do what we have planned, still planned. We'll see what happens.
1: President's company, Trump Media, is launching a new feature that critics say is corrupt, an example of a president making money off of his office. ABC's Peter Harlambous.
3: Now, the president's company is selling instant access to Trump's social media posts through a service designed for big financial firms that could make millions from having Trump's announcements milliseconds faster than their competitors.
1: Hundreds of homes are reported burned to the ground by wildfires, say fire officials in Spokane, Washington. Two Republican senators who delayed the Todd Blanche nomination for attorney general say they're now satisfied that Blanche has met their demands and that a Judiciary Committee vote is expected tomorrow. This is ABC News. Construction can raise a racket, but the overall industry lately has been much quieter, says ABC's Jim Ryan.
4: The monthly construction spending report lags by a month, so the latest figures reflect construction activity in June. Residential and private construction both fell that month, while non-residential building picked up about a tenth of a percent. The Census Bureau says construction spending hit a plateau in mid-2024 and has been trending downward ever since.
1: Microsoft issuing a security warning about hotel Wi-Fi. The company saying Russian hackers are using phony sign-in pages to break into your accounts. 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
13: Here's the WadenaRadio.com forecast. Sunshine interrupted by clouds at times throughout the day. High of 85 degrees. Tonight, breezy through the evening, cloudy. A couple storms could pop up. 65% chance of rain through the overnight. Thunderstorms could bring hail and winds. Then on Tuesday, we have rain with a 60% chance of precipitation and a high tomorrow of 73 degrees. For your Wednesday, sunny and a high of 78 degrees.

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18: Here's the WadenaRadio.com forecast. Sunshine interrupted by clouds at times throughout the day. High of 85 degrees. Tonight, breezy through the evening, cloudy. A couple storms could pop up. 65% chance of rain through the overnight. Thunderstorms could bring hail and winds. Then on Tuesday, we have rain with a 60% chance of precipitation and a high tomorrow of 73 degrees. For your Wednesday, sunny and a high of 78 degrees.

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1: ABC News, I'm Chuck Sievertson. A warning to Iran if it doesn't sign a deal with the U.S. from President Trump at the White House.
2: I want to give them every last chance before decapitation. Very tough to do what we have planned, still planned. We'll see what happens.
1: On talks with Iran about the Strait of Hormuz.
2: We're talking about the Strait, the opening of the Strait, having it open literally by tomorrow. Completely open.
1: Critics say a new feature from the president's company, Trump Media, is corrupt, an example of a president making money off of his office. It will sell instant access to Trump's social media posts to big financial firms that could make millions, having the announcements milliseconds before competitors. Hundreds of homes are reported burned to the ground by wildfires, say officials in Spokane, Washington. No deaths reported. Two deaths have been reported in the parasitic stomach bug outbreak in Michigan, says the state health department. This is ABC News. Sources telling ABC News that Iran may be linked to cyber attacks against the nation's water systems. Hackers said to have targeted wastewater safety in at least seven states. ABC News contributor and former Deputy Assistant Secretary of Defense for the Middle East, Mick Mulroy.
3: Our water treatment facilities are something that are likely have looked at, and they are vulnerable because a lot of our systems that run these operations at these facilities are pre-cyber warfare, quite frankly. So these systems were put in place before that was a consideration. So we should take this as a wake-up call.
1: Summer vacation ending and advice for parents on getting back into that school year sleep schedule from ABC News medical contributor Dr. Alec Patel.
4: Start 1 to 2 weeks before school starts. Try moving up that bedtime. But for some kids, moving the wake-up time earlier might be even better. You can start in small increments, such as 10 to 15 minutes.
1: Chuck Sievertson, ABC News.
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20: 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Sunshine interrupted by clouds at times throughout the day. High of 85 degrees. Tonight, breezy through the evening, cloudy. A couple storms could pop up. 65% chance of rain through the overnight. Thunderstorms could bring hail and winds. Then on Tuesday, we have rain with a 60% chance of precipitation and a high tomorrow of 73 degrees. For your Wednesday, sunny and a high of 78 degrees.
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10: Superstation K106, I'm CJ Baumgartner talking once again with Jolene of Jolene Johanna State Farm Insurance Agency in Wadena. Happy Monday, Jolene. How are things going in your world?
11: It's a busy week. It's August already, and so summer is rounded around the corner, but we always know summer's almost over when it's WeFest week, right?
10: Exactly.
11: And I am always the redneck camper with my 2005 camper in the VIP section. But I am really Cousin Eddie this week, because when we had that 10-minute hailstorm, our camper was totaled out by State Farm with our hail. And we are unfortunately going to be camping with a hail-damaged camper.
10: Gives it a little character, you know?
11: It does indeed. It does indeed, because we bought it back and it's like, you know, we use the camper once a year and our roof didn't really get hail damage, so it's not leaking. And I thought, you know what? We can use it this way. We just look really like Cousin Eddie.
10: You know, exactly. It'll all work out.
11: It'll work out indeed. So we're looking forward to Lainey Wilson and Thomas Rhett, and it should be a lot of fun. And some of the up-and-coming stars like Stella Lefty, I think we're looking forward to. And yeah, it'll be fun. It'll be a lot of fun. So, and then I did tell you off the air that I was at the Twins game last Thursday when they did the ultimate Grand Slam home run.
12: Wow.
11: Unfortunately, I always stay till the end of the game normally, but one of the people I was with had gone inside because they had worn long pants and they were kind of hot. And I said, you know, we can leave if you want. It was the bottom of the ninth inning and we were down 3-0. I says, and I really did say, maybe we will give them good luck if we leave. So you are most welcome.
10: We thank you for your sacrifice.
11: I know. I mean, it was the bottom of the ninth inning, two outs, two strikes, and he hit a grand slam home run. You know, we were in the parking ramp leaving, and Bev, who was in our vehicle, gets a text message saying, I hope you didn't leave early because the Twins just won. And it was Are you kidding? So, but it was fun. But hey, we have been super busy at the office between helping people with their hail claims, going over estimates, answering questions. 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
10: 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Sunshine interrupted by clouds at times throughout the day. High of 85 degrees. Tonight, breezy through the evening. Cloudy. A couple storms could pop up. 65% chance of rain through the overnight. Thunderstorms could bring hail and winds. Then on Tuesday, we have rain with a 60% chance of precipitation and a high tomorrow of 73 degrees. For your Wednesday, sunny and a high of 78 degrees.
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1: ABC News, I'm Chuck Sievertson. President Trump sounding like he's giving Iran one last chance to sign a deal with the U.S.
2: I want to give him every last chance before decapitation. Very tough to do what we have planned, still planned. We'll see what happens.
1: And talks with Iran about the Strait of Hormuz.
2: We're talking about the Strait, the opening of the Strait, having it open literally by tomorrow. Completely open.
1: The president's company, Trump Media, launching a new feature that critics call corruption, a president making money off of his office, selling instant access to Trump's social media posts that can move markets, designed for big financial firms that could make millions from having Trump's announcements faster than competitors. Two Republican senators who delayed the Todd Blanche nomination for attorney general say they're now satisfied that Blanche has met their demands, and a Judiciary Committee vote is expected tomorrow. An update on Wall Street. This is ABC News. With the Dodgers completing a blockbuster trade, ESPN baseball reporter Buster Olney now expects a lockout.
3: The owners say they want more competitive balance. I think it's more about controlling cost. But that's the reason why they're going for the salary cap. And on the player side, the leadership is saying we will not allow a salary cap. I think, yes, a lockout of December 1st is inevitable. The question is, will we lose games next spring? It does feel like it's at risk because of the fact there's no middle ground.
1: Drivers illegally on cell phones and their cars are getting surprised, says ABC's Wayne Cabot.
4: A police officer in Donella, New Jersey, has been hiding in the shrubs, blending in to catch unsuspecting drivers. The police posting on Facebook, "Did you spot our shrub today?" Police say that hiding in the weeds is way more effective than sitting behind the wheel of a patrol car.
1: 74 tickets issued Wednesday alone. Chuck Sievertson, ABC News.
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19: Mostly cloudy tonight, an 80% chance of showers, possibly a thunderstorm up until midnight, then a slight chance of rain overnight, a low of 54 degrees, winds out of the south at 10 to 20 miles per hour this evening, becoming northwesterly and could gust up to 30 miles per hour at times. Tomorrow, patchy smoke early, then sunny and cooler with a high of 72. West-northwest winds tomorrow, 10 to 15 miles per hour.
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7: Mostly cloudy tonight, an 80% chance of showers, possibly a thunderstorm up until midnight, then a slight chance of rain overnight. A low of 54 degrees, winds out of the south at 10 to 20 miles per hour this evening, becoming northwesterly and could gust up to 30 miles per hour at times. Tomorrow, patchy smoke early, then sunny and cooler with a high of 72. West-northwest winds tomorrow 10 to 15 miles per hour.
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2: ABC News, I'm Chuck Sievertson. Help from Mother Nature for crews battling wildfires in and around Spokane, Washington, where homes have burned down and there's zero containment. The wind has died down and humidity is up. In Spokane, ABC's Alex Stone says the fires melted water and gas lines.
3: All of the gas lines were on fire, home after home after home, just spewing a big stream of fire. They have since shut off the gas, but the water lines are still open here, and the water is still coming out in many of these homes.
2: No fire deaths reported. President Trump giving Iran an ultimatum to sign a deal with the U.S.
4: I want to give them every last chance before decapitation. Very tough to do what we have planned.
2: On the Strait of Hormuz.
4: We're talking about the Strait, the opening of the Strait, having it open literally by tomorrow. Completely open.
2: Crude oil prices closed lower. Wall Street major indexes closed sharply higher. This is ABC News. Two deaths have been reported in the parasitic stomach bug outbreak in Michigan, says the state health department. Cases in the state have topped 11,000, nearly 200 admitted to hospitals. Health officials have linked cases in Michigan and eight other states to iceberg lettuce served at Taco Bell restaurants. ABC's Yuri Benajai.
5: We're starting to see a slowdown in the terms of new cases being reported by Michigan on a daily basis. And I will say with these new numbers here, where we're talking about an increase or a rise in the numbers, we're actually really looking into the past. It can actually take up to 6 weeks between a person getting exposed to this parasite and the CDC actually finding out about it. So there's a bit of a lag here.
2: ABC's Yuri Benajad. The Zac Brown Band gave fans more than just a show at Boston's Fenway Park last night. The more than 37,000 audience members were gifted by the Grammy-winning country group with complimentary Caribbean cruise trips to be redeemed over the next year. Chuck Sievertson, ABC News.
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9: Mostly cloudy tonight, an 80% chance of showers, possibly a thunderstorm up until midnight, then a slight chance of rain overnight, a low of 54 degrees, winds out of the south at 10 to 20 miles per hour this evening, becoming northwesterly and could gust up to 30 miles per hour at times. Tomorrow, patchy smoke early, then sunny and cooler with a high of 72, west-northwest winds tomorrow 10 to 15 miles per hour.

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2: Mostly cloudy tonight, an 80% chance of showers, possibly a thunderstorm up until midnight, then a slight chance of rain overnight, a low of 54 degrees, winds out of the south at 10 to 20 miles per hour this evening, becoming northwesterly and could gust up to 30 miles per hour at times. Tomorrow, patchy smoke early, then sunny and cooler with a high of 72, west-northwest winds tomorrow 10 to 15 miles per hour.